0: after the first audition, you are a bit nervous because, like you said, it is Simon Cowell.
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0: 8:18 in the morning, Casey Musgrave's Dry Spell on Red FM. Right, good morning. If you want to get to the Electric Picnic, I've got your double passes, TP, spending money, and tickets to 12 of the biggest shows in the Three Arena that you want to go to. That is our Three Arena golden ticket. It's coming up in about 20 minutes.
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1: 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That's a

What a tune, the Fratelli's Chelsea Dagger on Red FM. It's Cullum on the home run on this gorgeous sunny evening in Cork. Stephanie Rainey's on the way very shortly. First, this is brand new from Becky Hill. I went to

Christina Aguilera here on Cork's Red FM. What a tune. Alex Warren is on the way, but first, here's Irish artist Khaki Kid. This one's called Easy Does It.

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0: inside that I dare not try to kill. I can change my path, I can learn his heart, but I cannot change his will. I watch her go on a long cold night. I expect she'll never leave my mind. And I walk round broken, skeptical, hoping one day she'll return to my side.
1: Turn it up.
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